0: Good morning, sir.
1: Hi, I'm checking in for my flight.
0: Lovely. Business or pleasure?
1: Holiday.
0: And where will you be staying?
1: With my parents. They live over there.
0: Lovely. Travel insurance?
1: Oh, no, thanks.
0: Have you got travel insurance?
1: No.
0: Check to see if you need any vaccinations?
1: No.
0: Checked out the local laws?
1: No, look. Why do I need to know all this? I'm just staying with my parents.
0: Is either of your parents A, a local lawyer, or the chief of police, B, fabulously wealthy, C, the owner of a private plane with its own fully trained medical staff, or D, none of the above?
1: D?
0: Lovely. Are you a superhero and in fact immortal?
2: 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So check it out before you check in. 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

0: It was just another day, a familiar drive through familiar country. But then, just around the corner, came the unexpected. He'd let his speed creep a little too high as he approached a bend, and he was no longer driving at the right speed for the road. The scary thing is, he didn't even realize driving even a little too fast for the situation is a major cause of collisions, especially on country roads where you don't know what's around the corner. 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

0: Here's Alex, turning at a junction. 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
1: Mm-hmm.
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0: There are two types of drive you can have on the motorway. One that feels like this.
1: Or one that feels...
0: like this. The difference is just a few little changes, like giving more space to the car in front or not hogging the middle lane, because being a little more considerate on the road actually reduces congestion and collisions, which transforms everyone's journey. So we all feel a little less and a lot more National Highways.
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0: Did you know HGVs have four zones of limited vision around them? If you're in one of these areas, you may not be seen by the driver. These four limited vision zones are in front, behind, and at both sides of the HGV. So when you're driving around a HGV, don't linger around them, because they may not notice you're there. Know the HGV zones. 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
1: 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From Rodgers and Hammerstein to Leonard Bernstein and Irving Berlin, Cole Porter and Noel Coward to Lloyd Webber and George Gershwin. 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
2: Oh. Animals can't speak to drivers, but if they could, they would be asking us, telling us by the sounds of it, to put our litter and fruit waste in the bin. 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No wonder they sound miffed. So let's lend them a paw. Let's take our rubbish with us and bin it properly. National Highways. 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

0: Wake you. Oh, you're up.
1: Okay.
2: David Rees's breakfast piece.
0: Excellent. Only one snooze. Not too bad. I'm David Rees. It is Wednesday morning. The middle of the week is on us. And I'm here till nine this morning with David Rees's breakfast piece. Hope you enjoy the first two songs I've got coming up for you. I think they're pretty decent. But you judge for yourself. I'm going to play them right now.

It's Radio Harrow. I'm David Rees. At breakfast, 7 till 9, Monday, Tuesday, Wednesday. You get the idea. It's all the way till Friday, isn't it? And thank you for being with me this morning. Have you got a wallet? Everyone's got a wallet, haven't they? But have you got money in it? That's the question, because how many people are using cash these days? Because your contactless payments and your apps and all the rest of it. Well, they are still minting them, and we've been asked to have a check in our wallets, have a rummage, to see if we have a rare 50p coin. Because a rare Blue Peter coin, which is 50p, 50 pence of the realm, it sold for £149 on eBay. Not 150. You think there'd be a 5 in there, because 50... no, there isn't, apparently. The 50p coin in question was released in 2009. It was 250 years then since the opening of Kew Gardens. 1759, that's the one. Just over 210,000 copies of the coin were produced by the Royal Mint, and it's listed on the Kew Gardens... it's listed on their website as one of its rarest. It features a Chinese pagoda at the Royal Botanical Gardens on the tail side and a portrait of the Queen on the other. And it was listed on an auction site. We know it's eBay. Why'd you say it that, Harrow Online? On the auction website. It's attracted 13 bids before selling for £149.16 over the weekend. Just missed being 150 for a 50p. Honestly, why did you? Just one other person it would have taken. So yeah, they're asking you to check in your wallet to see if there's any other coins which might be rare and could make a few more pounds than what's in your wallet at the moment. So, have a look and see. If you've got a rare coin in there, well, let's just say you'll probably retire at the same age. I'm sorry to say, but, you might feel good about yourself at the same time, eh?

0: 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David Rees's breakfast piece is the show. And have you looked at our website recently? You haven't been for a while. 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

0: It's Radio Harrow at breakfast. This show is very slick. It's very pacey. I've only got 30 seconds to talk about the show.
1: David Rees's breakfast piece.
0: So here we are. This is a show that's on Monday to Friday between 7 and 9 a.m. Monday to Friday. And I'm a volunteer. I'm not getting paid for being here. I am just playing some great music and talking about what I feel like is interesting, stuff in Harrow, things that are slightly healthy. So a health and well-being station, so I like to talk about that as well. So you can tune in every day, and that is me in a nutshell, really. There you go, I managed to do it in...
2: Oh, I hope you know I will carry you home, whether it's tonight or 50...

0: 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Good morning, I'm David Rees. Glad to have your company in your kitchen or in bed, wherever. 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Now, I'm going to talk about the NHS website. We're going to do this feature on the show every now and then, sometimes more than once in a show, where we look at the A to Z of health, which is on the NHS website, top bar. Under the NHS logo, the first link there is the A to Z of health. A to Z of all the different health things that you might need to hear about. And I'm going to mention some of these on the radio. Of course, it's not exhaustive, because that would be basically the whole day's worth of programming on the station, because there's lots. But we're going to look at N this time, N for November. And there's a few there. There's nappy rash, narcolepsy, night terrors, and norovirus. Let's have a look at narcolepsy, actually. I'm interested to read a bit more about that and pass on the information to you. So narcolepsy is a rare long-term brain condition that can prevent you from choosing when you sleep. So the brain is unable to regulate sleeping and waking patterns normally, and it finds it difficult to concentrate and stay awake. There's also cataplexy, which is a temporary loss of muscle control, which results in weakness and possible collapse, resulting often in emotions such as laughter and anger. The sleep paralysis as well, temporary inability to move or speak when waking or falling asleep. Doesn't cause any serious long-term physical health problems, but can have a significant impact on your daily life and can be difficult to cope with emotionally. It's often caused by a lack of brain chemical hypocretin, also known as orexin, which regulates wakefulness, and a lack of this is thought to cause the immune system to mistakenly attack cells to produce the receptors to allow it to work. So hormonal changes can occur, and also psychological stress. Who's affected? It's estimated that 1 in 30,000 people, or 30,000 people, sorry, are affected in the UK, 30,000 total. Men and women are thought to be affected equally by narcolepsy. And you can find out more details about this on the A to Z of Health on the website, nhs.uk.
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The home of Harrow today, Monday to Friday between 9 and 10 in the evening. Here with you playing all the great music in between as well. I'm David Rees here at Breakfast. You

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Live in the basement of Northwick Park and St Mark's Hospital, in the studios of Radio Harrow, I'm David Rees. This is The Breakfast Piece, till nine this morning. Now, the NHS website, I'm going to talk about this on the air now, just to give you an update on it. But during the show, at various points, we're going to have a look at the A to Z of health on there, because we are a health and wellbeing station, and the website does have an A to Z of health on there, with conditions, symptoms, tests and treatments and such like. And, yeah, of course, you may have the NHS app as well. And when you're getting a doctor's appointment now, you need to kind of tell the doctor by filling in a form to say what's wrong with you, and then they'll get back to you if they can fit you in. It's the triage service, isn't it? And do you know what? I used that a while ago because I had a dizzy spell, and I actually found it quite handy because I got seen later that day. And I must have seemed like an urgent case. I'm fine and everything, but people say, oh no, you've got to fill in the form. It's so, I don't know, antisocial now. You don't speak to a real person. But I actually found it not a bad thing. So there you go. It's horses for courses and swings and roundabouts and such like. But yeah, so if you've got the NHS app as well, all good. Otherwise, there's the website, and we'll be looking at the A to Z of health at various points in the breakfast piece to give you just a little bit more health and wellness information, because we think you need that in the morning.

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And now it is time to have a look at our conveyor belt of Radio Harrow presenters. Shows on the station that you could listen to. We'll have a look at it as it goes past on our conveyor belt and then we'll stop on a particular one. So let's have a look, first of all, at Wednesday. The conveyor belt for Wednesday. So The Shuffle with Sarika is on between 10 and 12. 2 hours of music for The Shuffle. So after me, there's an hour of music in between, and then it's her. Something Blue with David Rice. Something Blue with an hour of bluesy music. Also on Wednesday, Oliver's Top Tunes from 7 p.m. So this is where we're going to stop on the conveyor belt this morning. Experience the ultimate playlist with the world's biggest tunes, from iconic classics to today's top tracks. Oliver plays the music that truly defined every generation. That's Oliver Blakey Erdwin. He is a part of the furniture here at the station, quite frankly. He volunteers on a Monday as well, volunteers on a Tuesday, and then does a show on a Wednesday. Spreads himself, not thinly. He's just here and he's committed and dedicated, and that's what we like here at the station. So that's Oliver's Top Tunes, 7 p.m. on a Wednesday here on Radio Harrow.

0: David Reece's breakfast piece.
1: I'm David Reece. Thank you very much for tuning into Radio Harrow this morning on David Reece's breakfast piece. Now, we are a 21st century radio station, and all of our music's no longer on vinyl or CDs or even cassette tapes. It's all on the computers now, and I know that that's not really new technology these days, but everyone's got a phone. In fact, I've got one in front of me right now. Let me put it on my desk. There we go. All right. And I do all my show planning on my phone. So I made notes for the show today, things that I wanted to talk about and such like. But it just occurred to me, how many numbers do I know these days? Telephone numbers, I mean. People's phone numbers, landlines if they have them. Do you remember what the number is for that? You don't, do you? You just look for them and you find them. And it's just one of those things that we take for granted. We used to be making sure we remembered phone numbers of people we liked. And obviously, if you test somebody and they don't remember your number, that's right, they're dead to you. That's how it works, isn't it, right? That's how you decided friendships, right? We're so fickle. I know we are. But yeah, I was just thinking about this because we've taught my daughter, Clara, our phone numbers. My wife and I, we've got our mobile numbers. We've done a little tune that goes with it so she can sing it. So if she gets lost, she can say, "I know my dad's number," and sing it to him. And there we go. And I don't know how many kids are taught their phone numbers of their family anymore, but I like to think we're special. But yeah, maybe it's something we should do a bit more of, because you never know when your child might, you know, get lost slightly in a supermarket or in a park or something like that. And it just made me think, do you remember the phone number for Live and Kicking, Saturday morning television on the BBC? What was it? 0181 811 8181. You could do your own personal jingle at home.

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2: 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And here's Nikki, driving off for a morning coffee. You know the drill, Nikki. Allow at least 1.5 metres when overtaking cyclists, or more if driving over 30 miles per hour. And for horse riders, like Joe on Daisy here, slow down to under 10 miles per hour and allow at least 2 metres. 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

It's Radio Harrow at breakfast. Good morning. I'm David Rees. Thanks for being with me this morning, for your listening plaisir. Here with you till nine. 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There's a chance to win £25,000. It's only £1 a ticket from Harrow Wins. Give a little, win a lot. We win out of it because we get your lovely money to keep us going for the patients and staff in Northwick Park Hospital and the wider Harrow world as well.

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1: I never met you, but I wanted to invite you to the party. And you walked in with those green eyes, never stolen by nobody. And they flicker to the future for a moment I could picture. Then you touched me

David Rees's Breakfast Piece is the show here on Radio Harrow. We are more than just music, broadcasting from the basement of Northwick Park Hospital here on Watford Road. Thank you for tuning in this morning. It's a pleasure to have your company. We are a station of volunteers. None of us get paid for coming in every morning or at any time of the day that we're on air, but we do it for you. There you go. See, there's a promo right there. You can record that. Play that on the air. Done it for free. Don't have to pay someone. You're welcome. So, I wanted to talk about lyrics for a moment in songs. I'm not going to talk about twisted lyrics, because twisted lyrics, everyone's done them. And I don't want to ruin any songs for you, because if I say, oh, have you heard that lyric? It sounds like this. You'll never hear it another way again. And that ruins songs. And I like to promote the songs, not to ruin them, on this show. But my daughter was at a birthday party recently, and some music came on. And you know the Shaboozer bar song? Everyone at the bar getting tipsy. Something with a shot full of whiskey. See, that line. But obviously it's a kids-friendly version. Some of these songs have been re-recorded and they sound like a lot cheesier. And instead of everyone in the bar getting tipsy, it's everybody in the place singing with me. And it made me laugh, to be honest with you. I like the kind of innocent nature of it. And it also made me a little bittersweet, really, because you used to sing in pubs, didn't you? Around the piano, Call Blimey and all that stuff. I brought it down, haven't I? Sorry. All right, we'll move it up. This is why Shaboozer wrote this song, I think. Need to cheer himself up. So, everybody in the bar getting tipsy, everybody in the place singing with me. Kids-friendly songs. So, I was also thinking about years ago. Remember when Top of the Pops was on the TV and you had the song, which was Chumba Wumba, I get knocked down, but I get up again. And it's a whiskey drink, vodka drink, lager drink, cider drink. And it's you sing the night away is... can I say it on the air? Because if we can sing it in the song, surely I can say it, can't I? I'll be careful, all right. Well, in the song, it's pissing the night away, okay? But I remember it was before the watershed and everyone was a little bit... I don't know, in the 90s, were a little bit more austere, a little bit more buttoned up, weren't they? Oh yeah, Zoo magazine, no, that's not true. But anyway, they changed the words to pissing the night away to kissing the night away. And I remember thinking, oh my goodness me, everyone just thinks that's really sad.

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2: If you're renting for the first time, here's something you need to know. Your landlord isn't your mum. 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They won't make you fish finger and pickle sandwiches. They won't ask what time you'll be home. And they don't have to test your smoke alarms. It's like paying the rent. You've got to do that. It's your life. 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
3: Test your smoke alarms. 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It's down to you. Fire kills. You can prevent it.
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Hello there, welcome to Breakfast here on Radio Harrow, David Rees. Till 9 this morning with David Rees's Breakfast Piece. There's another show on the station as well, so 12 hours after I finish, there is Harrow Today, which today is with the team of people that come in this day to do the show. Monday to Friday, it's a different team of presenters, and they come in, and so it's great. 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So tonight, you might hear a quiz, you might hear some news about something that's going on in Harrow, maybe an event that a colleague has been to, they want to tell you about it, they may have seen a play, maybe they've got a new board game. Could be anything on this show, it takes all sorts, and that's why it's unique every day. 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
10: 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It's Wednesday, so I've picked the perfect playlist to help you through your morning and ease you into the afternoon. 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I've got you covered for that. And we may even play a bit of a musical game later on in the show as well. But let's kick it off with something old followed by something new. Let's shuffle.

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1: 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Have you got us saved on your phone? 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Where's the WhatsApp number on your phone? 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If not, I'm very disappointed in you. What I want you to do now, if you haven't already, is go to your phone, open it up, go to add contact, type Radio Harrow, that's our name, and then add this number in to your contacts. I mean it, add this in. 0208 869 3959. That's 0208 869 3959. Add that in, and then presto, in your WhatsApp we should pop up, and you should be able to message in whenever you like. If you're loving the music on The Shuffle, if you're loving the music on anyone else's show as well, not just me, get in touch, let us know. We'd love to hear from you. If you've got anything you want to say, any shout outs, any requests, get in touch, add us on WhatsApp, and we can chat. How great would that be?

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0: 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Have you guys followed us on Instagram or Twitter? You need to follow us, guys. We're at Radio Harrow on both. Very easy to find. And we do all sorts of stuff on there. You can find out all about the latest shows, all the latest updates from the station. 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So there's loads of great stuff there, lots of great bits of advice, and lots of really interesting people to hear from as well. So if you're not following us on the socials, on Instagram, on Twitter, at Radio Harrow is what you need to do so you don't miss out on any of our great content.
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1: Oh my God, these tunes just keep on coming in. I am loving the shuffle this morning on Radio Harrow. I hope you are too. I'll be back in a sec with some more great songs because I'm here with you until 12.
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2: 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Very easy to find. And we do all sorts of stuff on there. You can find out all about the latest shows, all the latest updates from the station. 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So if you're not following us on the socials, on Instagram, on Twitter, at Radio Harrow is what you need to do so you don't miss out on any of our great content.

This is The Shuffle on Radio Harrow. Oh my God, the music is so good here on Radio Harrow right now. Like, I think I need a lie down. Like, honestly, so much good music is coming out of these speakers at the minute, and I hope you're enjoying it as much as I am. But don't go anywhere, because I've got so many more amazing tunes coming up in the last hour of the show. So stay tuned on the other side of this.

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4: 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I'm here for another hour. You've got me for one more hour until lunchtime. I know you're like reaching for your sandwich. It is there in the distance. Hold off, because then all will happen, you'll get hungry in the afternoon. I know what that's like. You'll just get hungry in the afternoon. Stay away from your sandwiches for another hour and let me keep you occupied so you stop thinking about that with some more wonderful music. This is The Shuffle, so I get to play you all sorts, and let's show you what it's just about. Let's shuffle.
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0: That was today's Live at 11. If you liked it, go on and make sure to tune in again tomorrow, because we'll be doing the same thing again with lots more great live music coming your way on The Shuffle.
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3: 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I've got lots more tunes lined up, so don't go anywhere. 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
1: Oh my God, I am loving the shuffle this morning. So many great songs, so many great bits of music and all sorts of genres, which is what we do on this show. We play you a bit of everything. I hope you're enjoying it too. If you are, get involved, get in touch. 0208 869 3959. Let us know if you're enjoying the music and if you've got any requests. 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
2: It is coming to the time for me to love you and leave you, and this 2 hours has just absolutely flown by. 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I hope you felt the same too. 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I've loved it. I hope you've loved it. Thank you so much for being with me today. And you know what? 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

0: Pot Stew.
1: Hello. Yes, I've got my infamous Stew Possible quiz. I have got six questions for you, I believe, yes. So, multiple choice.
0: Yep.
1: Are we ready?
0: We are ready.
1: Okay, they are random questions. They're not all themed. Question one, how many times has England won the Men's Football World Cup? Is it once, twice, three times, or four times?
0: Is that a serious question?
1: It is.
2: Oh, what? I know it is.
1: I'll give you the answer later. Don't say just yet.
2: Okay.
1: Question two, how many permanent teeth does a dog have?
0: Oh.
1: Is it 20, 33, 42, or 58?
3: Oh, say those options again, please.
1: 20, 33, 42, or 58. Question three, Matt Goss, Luke Goss, and Craig Logan made up which band? Was it Kajagoogoo? Was it Spandau Ballet? Was it Bros, or was it Wet, Wet, Wet?
0: Oh, blast from the past, that question.
1: Yes.
3: I can feel it in my fingers. I can feel it in my toes.
1: Question four. How many goals did England score, excluding penalty shootouts, at the men's 2018 FIFA World Cup?
0: What?
1: Was it 10, 12, 14, or 8?
0: 10, 12.
1: 14 or 8. The men's 2018 FIFA World Cup, excluding penalty shootouts. Question five. What does Bridget Jones name her baby in the film series third instalment? Is it Peter, Dave, William, or Paul?
0: Dave. I've seen it, but I don't remember.
3: I don't think I've seen that one.
0: It's hilarious. So funny.
1: Finally, question six. How many spice options are there at Nando's? Is it 5, 4, 8, or 6?
0: What, as in when you go to the counter and they say, what were the options?
1: Whatever's on the menu. How many spice options are there at Nando's? 5, 4, 8, or 6?
3: Oh.
0: Oh, wait, hold on. You know what? I know there was one that they were trying out as a limited edition, but I don't know.
1: Sounds intriguing.
0: If they still have it.
1: Yeah. Save it for later when I give the answers.
0: I'm going to go with... Yeah,
1: any questions you want to get?
0: Oh, that's tricky, but no.
3: Okay.
1: Okay,
3: so... I don't know.
1: So, Stew Possible, six questions for the quiz. Question number one. How many times has England won the Men's Football World Cup? Once, twice, three times, or four times?
0: Once.
2: 1966.
1: Correct is the answer once. That was just too easy.
0: Yeah. That's why I asked you. Is that a trick question?
1: I found it on the internet, so it must be true. Question number two. How many permanent teeth does a dog have? 20, 33, 42, or 58?
2: Now, technically, I should know this because I have two dogs. So I'm going to guess 32.
3: Oh, I went 20.
1: Okay.
0: I went 42.
1: Wow. That's interesting. The answer is 42.
0: Yay!
1: Going to go home and count them now. Question three. Matt Goss, Luke Goss and Craig Logan made up which band? Kajagoogoo, Spandau Ballet, Bros or Wet, Wet, Wet?
3: I went Wet, Wet, Wet.
2: I went Wet, Wet, Wet as well.
0: Bros.
1: The answer is Bros. Question four. How many goals did England score, excluding penalty shootouts, at the men's 2018 FIFA World Cup? 10, 12, 14 or 8?
2: I went with 14.
0: I went with 14.
3: I went with 8.
1: 12. Ooh. The answer is 12.
3: Oh. Oh my God, I'm really silly.
1: What does Bridget Jones name her baby in the film series third instalment? Peter, Dave, William or Paul?
3: I want it to be Dave, but I think it's William.
2: Yeah. this is a complete guess. I went with William.
0: I went William.
1: I went Peter. Ooh. The answer is William.
0: Yeah.
1: Yeah. Dave would have been funny.
3: Dave.
1: What, Dave? Question six. How many spice options are there at Nando's? Now, 5, 4, 8, or 6?
2: I think it's 5.
0: Yeah, I put 5.
3: I put 5.
2: You've got the plain...
0: No, I've seen the answer.
1: The answer is 6.
0: Damn. Oh, no, that's file one. What's permanent?
3: Yeah.
1: What they have, they've got plain-ish, passion fruit or passion fruit or mango.
0: Yeah, that's the time.
1: Lemon and herb, medium, hot and extra hot.
3: Right.
1: Yeah.
0: Okay.
1: Passion fruit and mango.
3: Well, you've made me feel very silly.
1: That's all right.
0: I got 4 out of 6.
3: Well done.
2: You made me feel hungry now.
1: There we go. You're going to Nando's next after this.
2: If they're open.

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3: Whatever speed you're travelling at, when it's dry, you need to stay at least 2 seconds away from the car in front.
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3: 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Always leave a 2 second gap.
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8: I think that's what we've been told to say. 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
7: yes!
8: around it.
7: Right, who are we again? 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
7: 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It's Sam Joseph. And we're
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7: comedians who've like seen tarot for the barren desert of lacking laughter. 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
8: It's absolutely free to come in, and we have 10 comedians every 2 weeks who are up and coming in the London and surrounding areas of the comedy scene. 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
7: 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And, you know, come up and we're in the function room above the Junction, and it's great fun. It's great fun. Please come and enjoy it, because, you know, where else are these comedians going to get therapy?
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1: 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Shut up!

0: we're going to be talking about, well, I'm not going to be. Peter and Oliver are going to be talking about their favourite game.
1: It is, what is your favourite game? Which is the card against the song. That is your what is your favourite game? It's called What's Your Favourite Game? Or Lose My Favourite Game, actually.
0: Mm-hmm.
1: So, Oliver, what is your favourite game?
2: Oh, I'm not too sure. I mean, a game I've been playing at the moment that I'm... It's an older game. It's not my favourite, but it's a game I've been playing recently. It's called Star Wars Republic Commando.
1: Okay.
0: Why am I not surprised it's got Star Wars in it?
1: Yes.
2: It's quite an old game now.
1: It's an old game, is it?
0: Is it? When you say old, how old?
2: If I find out.
0: A few years?
2: I'll check.
0: Okay. Actually, I know this is going to be a sideline, but
1: yes.
0: One of my favourite games is Monopoly.
1: Yes.
0: And apparently, well, I drove past somewhere where they've got the life-size Monopoly that you play. So you actually walk across the board. And, life-size. But Monopoly is one of my favourite games.
1: You like this, Bridget?
2: The game came out the 28th of February 2005.
0: Oh, so it's quite old then, yeah, about 18 years old, yeah.
1: My favourite game...
2: It's not my favourite though, but I had to come back with my favourite though.
0: Alright.
1: So my favourite game would be Need for Speed, Oliver. Well, I have been playing Grand Theft Auto with you, haven't I?
2: Yeah.
1: And you say about that we call the Zippy the motorbike, remember?
2: Yeah.
1: Zippy!
0: Oh, the only Zippy I know is from a program.
1: Rainbow.
0: Yeah.
1: I thought they called motorbikes Zippies as well.
0: Zippy.
1: The Zippy.
0: Oh, right. Yeah, so Grand Theft Auto, I know of that one.
1: Yes. And also, you haven't played it what?
0: I haven't played it though.
1: No, but I heard that in Grand Theft Auto San Andreas, Samuel L. Jackson in it, he plays Officer Tenpenny. Samuel Jackson's been in quite a lot of things.
0: He has, hasn't he? He's quite a legend, isn't he?
1: Yeah, my dad recognised his voice, but I actually looked it up as well, and it was Samuel Jackson.
0: Oh, it was.
1: He was like, Oliver.
2: Yeah.
1: He was like, welcome home, Carl.
2: Yeah.
1: Like that. That's Samuel Jackson.
0: He's got one of those voices, hasn't he, that makes you sit up and listen.
1: Yeah.
0: Yeah. Any other favourite games?
1: Favourite games? I also like FIFA.
0: All right.
1: Oliver beat me at FIFA. And he also beat me at Star Wars. He was the Darth Vader and he just came out of nowhere.

0: closing.
1: I had to take the lift to get back to the studio. I think are we all here?
2: We're back, yeah.
1: Yes.
2: Well, I got the stairs, so I took the stairs.
1: And Oliver, what did you take?
3: Jetpack.
1: It's like you just came through the window, Oliver.
3: Well, let's move on to our next topic. It's been announced that Star Wars Celebration, that there'll be 3 new Star Wars movies coming out.
2: 3? Drum roll, I think.
1: I got a drum roll here, right here.
2: 3 new Star Wars movies, yeah. Wow.
3: Lucasfilm Studio showcased a Star Wars Celebration loop at 2023. Lucasfilm President Kathleen Kennedy announced there'll be 3 new live-action Star Wars films are on their way.
1: Yes.
3: The movies are... one will be called Dawn of the Jedi, and which will be take place 15 years.
2: Dawn of the Jedi,
3: which will take place 15 years after the Rise of Skywalker. And so about rebuilding the Jedi Order. One will be about the Mandalorian and all the other shows focused on that, and about that, and then one will take place, and one will take place. I think 15,000 years before the Phantom Menace. It'd be about that one would be called Dawn of the Jedi. I don't know what the race could do, the other one would be called, and it'd be about the first Jedi and stuff, and the rest of it and stuff.
2: So they go backwards first of all, and then go.
3: I'm not sure. One will take place 15 years after the last film.
2: All right. I see.
3: One will take 15 years before Episode 1. I mean, not 15,000 years before Episode 1.
2: Right.
3: And one will take place, during the era, the Mandalorian show and stuff.
2: Oh, wow.
1: Bridget, I've got a drum roll.
2: Oh, we've got a drum roll, because we've got the 3 Star Wars movies coming up.
1: Want me to play it?
2: Go on, let's have a drum roll for the 3 Star Wars movies.
1: About 9 seconds, 8 seconds now.
2: So we're going to be looking forward to that. Yep. Then are they all going to be released within the next year or so?
3: I'm not sure. I think they've been announced, but I'm not sure when they'll be released. I think if I were to guess, 4 years, nothing like that.
2: All right. Well, that's just a lot of work. So. 3 films.
3: I'm not too sure how long it would take.
2: Yeah, and will you be going to see that at the cinema or?
3: Yes, probably.
2: Yeah, I think you get the full effect of. A film Star Wars when you go to the cinema with all the music.
1: Yes.
2: Yeah.
1: Is Darth Vader going to pay you a visit in the cinema?
3: No, he won't be in any of the films.
1: Are you the Darth Vader?
3: No.
2: Mm-hmm. Scary.

0: Rainer's Lane to Kenton.
1: From Hatch End to Sudbury.
0: This is
1: Harrow Today.
2: Right.
3: Did anyone else find that when they had unexpected visitors in their home, they sort of secret thing to kind of suggest that they leave is to kind of go, right then.
4: Is that your signal that you've had enough?
3: It was my dad's signal, yeah.
4: Right, so the stretch of the arms and the right then means...
3: The right then, yeah, that was the thing.
4: It's time to go.
3: That was the thing. Right then.
2: It's certainly one way to get rid of burglars, I have to say.
4: Yeah.
2: That make them feel socially awkward, like, oh, we're being impolite. Sorry, I know it's late.
4: Yeah.
2: We should go.
4: Sorry, we're being too rude here.
2: Yeah.
3: So, we were talking behind the scenes in the Radio Harrow Media Suite about the first musical item that we may have purchased.
4: Yeah.
3: The first single, the first album, or the first gig that we went to. Steve, what was your memory?
4: Yeah, I have this conversation sometimes with Neil Ford, he of this parish, but not tonight. And he always sort of... can't move any further when he says his and I say mine, because my first gig was the Jam at the 100 Club, and there's no top in that one.
3: No.
4: As far as you can see. So yes, that was my very first gig, and I had no idea what I was looking at to begin with, because punk was very new and I was lucky to get in. I didn't really know what I was witnessing until, you know, some years afterwards. But yeah.
2: Wow. Now you're like, oh, thank God I was there. I wish I'd known.
4: Nail that one to the mast. What about you, Shrey?
3: So I've got two. I've got my first gig that I went to with my mum, and I didn't really appreciate who I was seeing at the time. And that was a very famous Indian Bollywood singer called Lata Mangeshkar.
4: Okay.
3: And she's a big deal.
4: Where was this?
3: This was in Wembley.
4: Okay.
3: This was years before I moved to this part of the world.
4: Yeah.
3: But the first gig that I will always remember... as my choice was to see Aerosmith at Clapham Calling in 2013, so about 10 years ago. And they put on a fantastic show, not least because in addition to Aerosmith, there was Richie Sambora from Bon Jovi. So we got this beautiful mix of Aerosmith doing their thing, but then Steven Tyler from Aerosmith inviting... Richie Sambora on stage, and then both of them singing together.
4: Wow.
3: Singing Dream On together, which was just incredible. And I can still kind of imagine the June, like the sort of chilliness that night. It was June and it was like 11 o'clock at night, but you could just see the flares going up, and it was brilliant.
2: Wow.
4: Now that's a proper first, isn't it?
2: Oof, I tell you what, with that and the Jam, there's no beating it.
4: Come on, Mark.
3: Tell us now that you saw the Venga Boys. Come on.
2: I mean, I've only ever been to three concerts.
4: Oh, okay.
2: And the first one was brought to by my family. It's Frank Turner, who they all like. He's sort of like a punk, folk, fun musician with great lyrics. And then my friend dragged me to a country gig. And I people like country music. I can't abide it. I was there. and that was at a tiny little venue, and then shortly afterwards we went to go see King Crimson at the Royal Albert Hall, which was amazing. I've not been to one since, because I'm worried about it being better or worse than that, basically.
4: So you can come back on here and kind of, you know...
2: Go, it was rubbish.
4: Yeah.
2: Not worth it.
3: So those are the first concerts we've been to, but what about the first actual musical item that we've purchased and we've held?
4: Well, I don't know about purchased, because back in the day...
2: you stole them.
4: Yeah, I nicked them all.
3: Before,
4: when I was but a lad, and we're going back a long way now, you used to have a little box of records at the back of newsagents, little 7-inch singles. Nobody else wanted. They'd have got to number 23 in the charts and then faded into obscurity, so no one knew what to do with them then. I think I probably had one of those out of there. But the first song I remember actually owning was called Silly Love Songs by Wings. We've probably got it here, I would imagine.
2: Yeah. I think it's a 10cc Eric Stewart track or something.
4: Could well be. But Silly Love Songs by Wings.
3: Interesting. While Mark doesn't look for that spontaneously live on air.
2: And I don't find it, or do I? Oh, wink, wink.
4: Spontaneously not finding it on our library.
3: But my first bit of music that I bought was a cassette. And obviously, I'm slightly younger than you, Steve. Just a couple of years. We went to the same school. But when I was young, there was a music shop near where I grew up called Our Price. I don't know if that rings a bell.
4: Oh, yeah. I had one of those.
2: Like Rumblows.
3: And there you could buy CDs and cassettes.
4: Yes.
3: And they had listening booths where you could go in and you could listen to an item of music.
4: Yeah, remember those?
3: From that you could then buy.
2: Yeah.
3: When I was young, there was a TV show on the BBC called No Sweat. Mm. And it was a TV show about a fictional band called North and South that were actually a real band, but the show was a fictional story.
2: Mm.
3: And the show was called No Sweat, and they released an album, and a single from that album was called No Sweat. And that was the first cassette that I bought. Okay. I still have it.
2: Was it good?
3: I mean, it's not something I listen to now.
2: No Sweat by No Sweat off of No Sweat.
3: No, I listened to it the other day and a little part of me cringed.
2: Oh.
3: But it's nice to have that memory.
2: But that's what being a child is all about.
3: Exactly. Queuing up for half an hour to spend £1.99.
2: I'd like No Sweat, please.
3: On a cassette that's got two songs.
4: Yeah.
2: Exactly. And you're always the music shop owner, always going, you sure? You sure you want that?
4: Sure you want that?
2: It's nice to look back at these stories because you do see a different person, basically. You're completely removed. The Jam's your favourite band now, Steve. And yeah, at the time, you're like, who the hell are these people?
4: Well, exactly. I mean, I didn't know what I would say. I didn't know what I was witnessing, really. But and that was before they broke... I suppose they broke the UK charts mainly with things like Eton Rifles at the time.
2: Yeah. Going what year was it you saw them?
4: 78.
2: Okay, so just about Setting Sun sort of time.
4: Just before they were really pushing. So there was a time of News of the World, David Watts, down in the tube station at midnight. So they were just about pushing the top 40.
2: There we are. Yeah, we're down the tube station at midnight. A real number one smash that, yeah.
3: What about you, Mark? First sort of musical purchase?
2: God, I don't know. I didn't really get into music until I was about sort of 17.
4: Mm.
2: So I don't know. I think, to be honest... it must have been like a soundtrack for a Tarantino film or something with all those classic 60s and 70s tunes on it. I think that was probably it. So, yeah.
3: We've had a message from a friend of the show.
2: Yeah.
3: Who's also off this parish. Funny story. David Rees, who hosts The Breakfast Piece every morning, 7 to 9, only here on Radio Harrow. And he has sent in a message saying, loving the show, first single purchase, ... Hanson's Mbop,
4: which is all right,
3: and then he's justified it with a
4: as first singles go. It's not the most.
3: That's a great track, but
2: there's no such thing as a guilty pleasure.
3: No.
4: Absolutely,
3: is that one that you play on? You must have played that on the.
4: I've
3: one,
4: played Hanson
3: on your
4: absolutely
3: on your sets.
4: I have indeed. Yes,
2: that's all you ever play.
4: Yeah, me and Hanson
2: back to back. Hanson,
4: absolutely.
2: You and the one Hanson.
4: The one.
2: You're tight as anything.
4: Yeah,
2: just sort of an amorphous three-headed blob.
3: What have we got queued up next?
2: We have got got all sorts of stuff queued up. Let's have one and see what else we have on the other side.
3: Let's go.

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1: 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From Rodgers and Hammerstein to Leonard Bernstein and Irving Berlin, Cole Porter and Noel Coward to Lloyd Webber and George Gershwin. 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
2: And now, it's Wednesday evening at 6. Time for something blue.

Well, hello there. As that lady said, this is Something Blue, 6 to 7, here on Radio Harrow. It's Wednesday, June 3rd. I'm David Rice. I'm going to play you some bluesy music for the next hour. I'm live in the studio right now. That's Gary Moore playing on the guitar. That's how I usually start it off, with his track Supernatural from the album Blues for Greenie from 1995.

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I'm coming to you live now from Northwick Park Hospital, and we promote the benefits of a healthy lifestyle, the importance of maintaining good personal, mental and physical health. 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

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I know I've got family in Ireland who listen, and other people who listen in different parts of the world and different places. 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As are books, plays, films, everything really.

I hope you're well right now, but if you're not, I hope you're going to enjoy some of all of the music maybe I play over the next hour. Contact me if you can, because I like that. 0208 869 3959 is the studio number. You can WhatsApp that. 0208 869 3959. And I've got a screen here and I might just see it and I might just reply. Or if you know my personal number, you can. 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There's Facebook, there's Instagram, there's what used to be known as Twitter, and just look up Radio Howard and you'll find it. What's the weather like? Well, it's cooled down a bit, isn't it? It was very, very hot before, and when I made this playlist up, I made it, it was very hot, and so I've got a summer tune in here somewhere. But it's cooled down quite a lot. It's more like about 18 at the highest now, and as opposed to the 30s that it was here in Howard anyway. We're getting down to about 10 at night, I think, and it's the end to our dry spell at all. It's been raining a bit today, and I think yesterday as well, and I think it's raining cloudy for the next week. I'm just looking at my UK Met Office forecast on here, and... it is. So it's back to the normal summer, really. That's our Harrow forecast, of course, where you are. If you're not in Harrow or in London and London area, then it may be different. I like it, but it's not as warm and hot as it was, not as sunny as it was. I've got music for you tonight from, looked at my playlist. I've got Bob Dylan, I've got Nina, got Keb Mo, got Sly Stone. I don't know if I'm going to get through all this. Bobby Bland, Warren Zevon, Sonny Terry, Brownie McGee, Ina Forsman. I'll explain a bit more about Ina later on. She's Finnish. The Mutton Birds, Sonny Boy Williamson, The Second. I got Van the Man. I got a bit of blues, I got a bit of soul, I got some bluesy rock. I got loads of stuff. I'm going to have to leave some of it out. It's 6:05 already, and... I've only got till 7 when Oliver comes on. So let me get on with something. It's Carers Week next week. Someone asked me to give that a shout out, and I'm sure other programmes will as well. Most carers, I looked up a bit of data just quickly before I came on the show. Most carers are women, 58% according to the census in 2011. And that's a very weak link into my next two tracks. I played this one actually last week for Fran's birthday, but I had to fade it out because I ran out of time. And I like, as anyone who listens to this program regularly knows, I like Bob Dylan very much. And so I played it because he's 85 now. And he's still performing, still touring, I think. And this is Just Like a Woman by Bob Dylan from Blonde on Blonde, when did that come out? 66, I think. Blonde on Blonde. And this is Just Like a Woman by Bob Dylan.

That's Just Like a Woman by Bob Dylan from Blonde on Blonde, from his album Blonde on Blonde in 1966. That was my shout out for Carers Week next week. And I'm sure you're going to hear more of that on our radio. Radio Hour. So that was also my shout out for Fran's birthday last week, because I played it last week, a bit of it anyway. Do message me if you can, if you know my numbers. WhatsApp me. I mean, you just say hello. It's just nice. You don't have to make any kind of comment or anything. Just say hello, or you can text me or WhatsApp me or whatever you want, and it'll come up on my phone. I've got my phone in front of me here. Or you can WhatsApp the station here, 0208 869 3959, 0208 869 3959. 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And that Dylan song is like a lot of Dylan songs, been covered by a lot of people. But I'm going to play that song again, but by a different person. I'm going to play a cover of that song by Nina Simone. Nina, not only was she absolutely wonderful, but she was like Aretha. She had the ability to make songs her own. She owned the song after she turned it into her own. And she turned them also into civil rights songs. And here's her version of the song. Now, when I first heard that Dylan song a long, long time ago, probably in the 70s, early 70s, I thought it was... I thought it was about a kind of trans woman, really. You know, she's like a woman. And you can tell from the words. But Nina turns it into a song about herself, about a woman. And you can hear that in the last verse. There's lovely chords in this intro as well. Here we go, Nina Simone's version of Just Like a Woman.

That's Nina Simone with Just Like a Woman, her version of it. The magnificent Nina Simone. That was from 1971 from her Here Comes the Sun album. And as I said, she turns it into her own song, doesn't she? And she turns it into a civil rights song. I'm going to play you a bit more conventional blues now. A modern day Delta blues performer, Kevin Moore, known as Keb Mo, which is the way some people say Kevin Moore, Keb Mo. And he's not from the Mississippi Delta. I think I don't know where Kevin Moore's from. He might be from California, I'm not sure. But he has that kind of sound. He's a kind of living connection between that old Delta blues sound and modern music. I'm going to play you a Kind-Hearted Woman blues, which was actually written by Robert Johnson and recorded in something like 1938, I think, by Robert Johnson. But this is Keb Mo's version. It's from his album Keb Mo in 1980. Kind-Hearted Woman Blues by Keb Mo.

That was Kind Hearted Woman by Keb Mo. And it's an old Robert Johnson song. It's a blues song. That's from 1980, the recording. So that's a bit of traditional blues for you. So I'm going to play you now, because when I said earlier, when I was putting this playlist together, it was kind of hot and it was at 30 degrees and it was sunny, and I was thinking it was summertime. And I'm going to play my favourite summertime song, which is a Sly and the Family Stone number. And but it's not like that now, is it? It's kind of not chilly, but it's down to about 18 degrees now, and which is feels chilly compared with 30. And it's this is a 1969 single by Sly and the Family Stone. I can remember buying this. I bought it in Brick Lane, I think it was, and roughly at the time, because that's how you bought records in those days. You bought them off stalls. Well, I did anyway. I bought them off stalls in markets. And it's Hot Fun in the Summertime by Sly and the Family Stone from 1969. It's not very long. It's about 2 minutes long, I think. So here we go.

That's Hot Fun in the Summertime by Sly and the Family Stone. As I said, my favourite, I think it is, yeah, it is my favourite kind of summer song, really, on record. Do contact me, yeah, if you can. You can use my personal numbers, just send me a kind of message, just say hi. You don't have to say anything, or if you've got a request, you can try it. I may not get your request on today, but I might have it next week. Or you can contact me in the studio here, 0208 869 3959. You can put that in your WhatsApp, 0208 869 3959. 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So, do if you can. It's just nice. I try and do it while the records are playing, when I'm off air. When I'm off air, yeah. No, the studio's on air, but I'm off air. So let's do something else now. I'm going to play... I played a Bobby Bland number last week for Jude, I think. And Ain't No Love in the Heart of the City. And it reminded me of Bobby Bland and of this, which I'm going to play next, which is, I think, his signature hit. It's the thing I most know him by, anyway, which is I Pity the Fool. And it's from 1961. It was a single for Bobby Bland. Here we go. I Pity the Fool by Bobby Blue Bland from 1961.

That's Bobby Blue Bland from 1961 with his I Pity the Fool. And that was just because I played Bobby Blue Bland last week and it reminded me to play more of Bobby Blue Bland. So I'm going to play now something which I don't think I've never played a track by this artist before. It's not really blues. It's kind of more country rock than blues, really. It's by Warren Zevon. If you know Warren Zevon, I really like Warren Zevon, but it's not really blues, but it's kind of melancholic. And this is from 1976 on his second studio album, which was called just Warren Zevon. And this is called Carmelita, and I love this track. More kind of Tex-Mex than anything else.

0: That's Carmelita by Warren Zevon from 1976, and that was on his second studio album. It's 27 minutes to 7 now, and no sign of Oliver yet. We'll see if Oliver shows up. I'm going to play some more traditional blues now. Let's play it. This is, well, yeah, maybe. Yeah, I'm going to play it. He doesn't ask for it, but I'm going to play it for Eddie. It's Sonny Terry and Branny McGee. It's a 1960 recording made in L.A., and it's got Branny McGee on guitar and singing, as usual, Sonny on the harmonica, and it's called Walk On. Here we go, Walk On by Sonny Terry and Branny McGee.
1: People, if you want to go somewhere and you don't have railroad fare, plane fare, train fare, boat fare, or don't have no fare, period, there's one way of getting there. I've been using the method for 25 years or more, me and old Sonny, and it seems to have paid off.
2: Well, hire a dead man.
1: Just walk on.
2: Well, let's go.

That was, oh, hello. That was Sonny Terry and Brandy McGee with Walk On from, what was it, LA in 19, I think, what did I say that was? I've got a bit confused here. It's 1960 in LA recording. The reason I'm confused is partly, and it's no fault, but partly because Oliver just walked in and he's going to get his tracks together. For Oliver's Top Tunes, which follows me at 7 o'clock, around about 7, and I'm going to play the next one, is a bit of Finnish soul. And Finnish soul, you heard me right. It's from Finland, and I have played this before. It's from a very talented young woman who's called Ina Forsman. And this one is recorded, I like live music, you can get it on a studio album of hers. I can't remember the name of the studio album, but it's probably called Ina Forsman. But this is called Ina Forsman Live, the live album, and it's from a club in Helsinki in Finland. And she did it in 2024. It was released in 2024. I don't know when the recording was made. Maybe sounds like it was made quite soon before that. And she sings in English, but you can hear her talk to the crowd when she breaks towards the end. She breaks and she talks to the crowd in Finnish. So here we go, Ina Forsman with Before You Go from 2024 from Ina Forsman Live.

That was Insa Forman from Helsinki, live recording, a young woman called Insa Forman, from live in Helsinki in 2024. I just think I just love that track. So here we go. I'm going to play you an old favourite one. This is a Kiwi record. It's not, again, not really a blues. It's a record I bought in New Zealand, and it's Anchor Me by the Mutton Birds from 1994.

and Kill Me by the Mutton Birds, New Zealand band, 1994. And as I say, I bought that record in New Zealand. I was on a trip to see some friends there and bought it then. And I mean, it was a big hit. Well, the Mutton Birds are kind of global hit, I think, but I really like that track, Anchor Me. So Oliver's getting his tracks together over my shoulder. I'm going to go back to some conventional blues now. I'm going to play you some Sonny Boy Williamson. Sonny Boy Williamson the second, who was also known as Rice Miller. He was not the Sonny Boy Williamson the first, or Sonny Boy Williamson. Just sometimes called the Sonny Boy Williamson, although it's labelled Sonny Boy Williamson the second. I think he used the name just to, because it was already successful. This is called 99 from 1958.

I'm in love with the little gun just because she's so nice and kind. I'm in love with the little gun just because she's so nice and kind. I was so sorry.

That's Sonny Boy Williamson, 99 from 1958. It was a B-side to a single, I think. Nice track, though. Now, last week I played a Taj Mahal track, Queen Bee, and someone said it had a Van Morrison. Someone told me, who was listening to the show, said it had a Van Morrison quality to it, which made me think of Van Morrison, of course. And so I thought I'd play a bit of Van Morrison. And also, I've been playing a bit of B.B. King. I was playing some last week, I think. And so I've got this... it's a duet. It's mostly Van singing, and BB you can hear in the background playing guitar, and it's off of his off of BB King's Juices Wild album, which had loads of duets on it. In fact, the whole album was duets, and that was in 1997. One of the interesting things about this is on the piano is Jules Holland. Jules Holland plays the piano. Van Morrison does the singing, and then at the end he plays harmonica. This is If You Love Me by BB King with Van Morrison from 1997.

That's Van Morrison singing If You Love Me. B.B. King on guitar, Jules Holland on piano. From 1997, from the album Juices Wild by B.B. King. And I'm going out now. I'm going to play your last track. And it's an instrumental, so I'll talk over it. It's the Crusaders, and I played this, I think, last week, and maybe even the week before. I like playing the same thing sometimes, on the way in and out, certainly. This is Creeping by the Crusaders from Rural Renewal from 2003.

I'll see you next week, June 10th. Got any requests? Message me. 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

Welcome back to the Top Tune Show. Slightly late start. I just need a quick system reset. But we are back on air with another Top Tune Show. We've got topic sports, lots of different songs, and lots of days as well. Let's go to our first one was Miley Smith. Nice to meet you. Now we're going to go to another Miley Smith song. We're going to go with this one now. It is Stargazing by Miley Smith. Miles Smith.

And now it's time to go what? And now it's time to go to Nile National Days. We've got quite a few today. Let's have a look. World Cider Day. We've also got National Repeat Day, Global Running Day, National Taylor Wind Day, Taylor Day, World Bike Day, National Egg Day. That must be excellent. Point in the day. What else we have? We have. Okay, World Club Foot Day. I think that's one of the main ones. Let's go straight to our next one now. Let's go to the song It's Life of Riley by Lightning Seeds.

Life of Riley There by The Lightning Seeds. Are we going to sports now? Looked at the Arsenal parade was on Sunday. Then it was and on Saturday with the Champions League final. Unfortunately, PSG, I'm not going to go too much into it, but PSG did unfortunately win that Champions League final. But I think like a bit of dodgy refereeing incident there. I mean, I think Madueke, that's for golf, that was a penalty for Madueke. And just so I'm not really that biased. I'm not that biased. I think that was a prime ball from Bukayo Saka as well. So a bit even there. But I do think what was odd though was so we also had a corner at half time, just before half time, and Saka was about to take the corner, and then the referee would whistle, which has never happened before. Though I do think of a bit dodgy referee incident there. So hopefully Arsenal will win it next season, hopefully. I mean, they've got a good squad in the transfer window about to open, so you never know. And we've got the community tour coming up with Arsenal. I think that's on the 16th of August, but date to be confirmed. And also we've got the England World Cup games coming up soon, but we'll get into more of that in next week's show. And now I'm going to go to our next song, which is Louis Dunford by the Love Forever by Louis Dunford.

A stone through the turnstiles at the Angel. See the homeless on the green, from the Cali to the cross and every past the church, the mosque, then and the offie on the corner. See the brasses for fool that pretends to be a sauna.

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16: We're not creative enough, we're not...

And now we're going to go to our next topic through the decade. We start with some growth from the, we start in the 80s, growth from the 70s or 80s, whatever, and mark our way through to present, sort of present day, to the early 2000s. And we're going to start with the first song now. It's Go the Rain Way by Fleetwood Mac from the 1996.

get from where we're at by still, but then we're going to jump forward to by 15 years to 2009. For this last song, it is Lady Gaga, Bad Romance.

Toys about the tentative goody there for a minute. Just have to change the song quick, because that one's not working, so I'm going to change it to this song now. Because I'm actually going to have song forward now by 14 years now, to, it's still Lady Gaga song, but it's slightly different. It's Poker Face.

0: Poker Face there by Lady Gaga. Then we're going to go into a song pick for the World Cup now. So a bit of football, England. We're going to go with the Lightning Seed, Three Lions. This one from 1998.
1: I've paid my due.
0: One more, sorry, let me just change that in a minute.

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0: And now we're going to go to our next one. Now we'll have a World Cup England song. It's I'm Coming England, but no, it's not. It's And in Deck, We're on the Ball.
1: Some of the crowd are on the pitch.
0: That's not it. This is it.

0: Round the ball back to you.
1: Can this be the moment that David Beckham delivers the dream? England need a goal to qualify. Can it get any more dramatic than that? Can this be the moment that Beckham delivers? He steps up, he hits it right.

0: And that's pretty much the time I'm to end the show. I'll be back next time Name Plays on Radio Harrow for more Top Tunes. And coming up is also Supplement, that's on every Mondays. And coming up next is Midweek Meetup with Tittle.
1: Hey.
0: And after that is Harrow Today. I want to leave you with one last song now. Is I Don't Want to Wait While David Gets to Animal Republic. Good night.

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2: Hello and welcome. That's right, you are listening to Radio Harrow. Big thanks going out to Ollie, who we just heard there finishing off his show. He'll be back again on Monday with some more sports talk with the Subs Bench, his sports show. He's on here all the time, so make sure you stay tuned for Ollie. But right now, you're here with me. My name is Satel. I'm here with you up until 9 o'clock this evening, bringing you all the best tunes. Got a whole variety for you to play for you guys to listen today. I'll be playing all of them. I've got my guilty pleasure of the week that's been thrown in there. I might even just get in my artist of the week as well for you. I've got loads of news stories I found for you. It's just like so much going on this week. I will be keeping you informed. But right now, I'm going to kickstart the show off with a bit of Harry Styles. This is Aperture.

Harry Styles there with Aperture. It is 4 minutes past eight on your Wednesday evening. This is the Midweek Mix-Up Live on Radio Harrow with myself, Sitel, here until 9 o'clock this evening. Now, what a strange week we're having. Right, last week, 35 degrees. This week, pouring down with rain like it's the middle of winter. It's cold, it's windy. And I heard, like, on the news there wasn't even, like, tornadoes up north somewhere. I don't know. It's just weird. So weird. Like, I didn't want the sun to be that hot. 35 degrees was way too much. Even though I love the summer more than I love the winter. But 35 degrees? No way. A nice, like, 26, 27. That's ideal for me. But then to go from one extreme to the next with, like, rain and wind, it's just too much. You don't know. You can't even plan stuff. I'm just having a moan here. It's not really, like, a story or anything like that. I'm just having a moan at the weather like us Brits love to do. So, yeah, that's it. I just wanted to have a little moan about how you can't trust British weather. I just want it to be consistent. It's like June. It should be summer. Like, what is going on? If someone can explain it to me, feel free to give me a call or send us a WhatsApp message on 0208 869 3959. 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It's @RadioHarrow. But you know what? I had to, like, in the past week or so, I've been playing loads of summer music because it was nice and it was warm and blah, blah, blah. But right now, it has to be some rainy music in between, doesn't it? So this one's an absolute classic, one of my favourite songs. This is A Purple Rain in honour of the rain and its Prince.

What an absolute banger. Artful Dodger and Romina Johnson with a bit of a garage hit with Moving Too Fast. I hope you enjoyed that one. That one reminds me of my days in high school. Oh my God, that was such a tune. Anyway, it is 8:15 on your Wednesday evening. It is the midweek mix-up live on Radio Harrow. Now, for those of you like who just want to chill this weekend, because it's going to be raining, it's going to be horrible, it's going to be like one of those duvet days, I've got something you can watch on Netflix. A new film that's out, well, that's coming out on the 6th, which is this weekend, yeah. So, on Netflix, and you've probably seen like loads of promos on social media, etc. It's called Office Romance, so obviously it's a rom-com. It's an office romance that stars Jennifer Lopez. She's in a lot of rom-coms. You know, some rom-coms are good, some not so good. Some you just kind of sit there and watch and you don't have to concentrate on. So she's in that one alongside Brett Goldstein. So for those of you who don't know who Brett Goldstein is, he is one of the stars of the series, the hit series Ted Lasso, which was filmed in London, in Richmond, a few years ago. And he was probably my favourite character, one of my favourite characters in Ted Lasso. He played, so if you're into football, or even if you're not into football, you may have heard of the famous Man United and Ireland footballer called Roy Keane. Roy Keane has a personality where he just doesn't care. He says things how they are. He's always moody. There's no niceties, basically. There's no like, oh, hi, how are you? He's like, yeah, just get on with the job, basically. And Brett Goldstein's character in Ted Lasso was called Roy Kent. So kind of playing that kind of character. Roy Keane was the leader. Roy Kent was the captain of the team as well. He is starring alongside Jennifer Lopez in this new film, Office Romance. So that's something I'm definitely going to watch because, I mean, J-Lo, I am a fan of. I do love her music, but I'm a bigger fan of Brett Goldstein and Ted Lasso. So I want to see how this one goes. And talking about Ted Lasso, for you fans, filming is currently underway for the 4th season of Ted Lasso, and that's coming out later on this year. So I am very excited about that. I may just like rewatch the whole series again, just because I was really upset when it ended. It was one of my favourites. So if you haven't seen Ted Lasso, go and watch that. And also Office Romance, which is coming out on Netflix this weekend. So I know what I'll be doing this weekend. But in honour of Jennifer Lopez and her new movie coming out, she is my artist of the week. This is Love Don't Cost a Thing. Enjoy.

a bit of Craig David there, my favourite film Ian. Before that, you had Living on a Prayer by John Bon Jovi. What an absolute classic tune that is. It is coming up to 8:30 on your Wednesday evening. This is the Midweek Mix Up live on Radio Harrow with myself, Satel, here until 9 o'clock. And coming up at 9 o'clock, we have got the Harrow Today Show. A show that cannot be missed. So make sure you stay tuned for that. You can get involved in any way you want to. If you want to call up and give us, you know, your favourite song, like a song request, you can do that. You could take part in our quiz. You can also take part in any of our talk topics, our Wednesday wellbeing feature as well. So all that's coming up. The number to call or to WhatsApp is 0208 869 3959. You could also email studio@radioharrow.org or send us an X or Instagram message. It's @RadioHarrow. That is all coming up in about half an hour's time. But right now, I'm going to play you a bit of The Weeknd. Seeing as we're nearly at the weekend, we've just got a couple of days to go. This is Starboy. Enjoy.

Carey there, love that song with Fantasy, taking you back in time there. This is Radio Harrow. It's the midweek mix-up and it is 38 minutes past eight on a Wednesday evening. Now, football season is kind of well and truly over, as in all the cup competitions, etc. Last weekend we had the Champions League final, Arsenal versus PSG. Oh my God, what a final it was. So it was quite boring, right? Up until it got to extra time and then penalties and then, yep. Oh my God. I'm not an Arsenal fan. I'm not a PSG fan either, but it was quite stressful to watch. I was nervous and I was like, I don't even know why. But anyway, that marks the end of the current season in football. Now, coming up next week on the 11th of June, so next Wednesday, I believe, is the start of the World Cup. 2026 World Cup. Cannot wait. So this is taking place in America, in Canada and Mexico. So three countries are hosting. So yesterday I saw a clip of the England team landing in Miami Airport. All very exciting. Today, Madame Tussauds revealed a statue of Harry Kane in, like, you know, the honour of him going to the World Cup, being like England's captain, etc. So, yeah, there's loads of stuff happening. But the only thing is that the matches are going to start quite late because obviously that side of the world is 7 hours behind the UK approximately. So, yeah, like England group games are going to be at 9 p.m. at 10 p.m., which is not ideal, but we'll have to make do. We'll have to make do. But yeah, all very exciting. England have got a great chance of winning this year's World Cup. So sending them lots of luck. And in their honour, I'm gonna dedicate my guilty pleasure of the week to them. And this one, I'm sure, is going to be played throughout the tournament. It is. My guilty pleasure of this week is Neil Diamond. Sweet Caroline.

Kylie Minogue there with Spinning Around. I haven't heard that one for a while. It is the Midweek Mix-Up live on Radio Harrow. It is 48 minutes past 8. I was going to say 9. I'm like, nope, it's not. It's 48 minutes past 8 on your Wednesday evening. Hope you're all well and good. Hope you're all well and good. And I'll tell you someone that is well and good is Dua Lipa. So a few days ago, she got married. She got married to actor Callum Turner. And she didn't do, well, it's two parts to this. So she got married at Marylebone Town Hall. Very low-key, like not a lot of people. She was wearing something. She was wearing like a skirt suit, blazer, white skirt, white hat. She looked very, very nice indeed. So it was very low-key, Marylebone Town Hall in London. And I thought, oh, how cool is that? She's just having a low-key wedding, you know, no like, you know, no fancy stuff, no like hundreds of people invited, etc., etc. But then I find out today that this weekend in Sicily, she is having her reception party in Sicily. And Sicily is a small island in Italy, right? So she is going to have that lavish wedding in Sicily, inviting hundreds of celebrities. Apparently, a lot of the island is going to be closed off this weekend just for Dua Lipa's wedding reception. And apparently, loads of locals have protested about this. They don't like this fact. And the same thing happened a couple of years ago when Jeff Bezos married his wife in Venice. I can't remember her name. But Lauren Sanchez, that's it. So when they got married in Venice and they closed off most of Venice just for their wedding. And the locals weren't happy about that either. So, yeah, not sure if that's a very fair thing to do. I don't know. Tell me what you think. Like, should the wedding be up to the bride and groom? It's like, you know, the best day of their lives. Should they, if they could afford to, like Jeff Bezos did, like Dua Lipa's doing, is hire out basically most of a little town or an island or a village, you know, put everyone at an inconvenience just for their wedding? I don't know. I don't think I agree with that. But yeah, get involved. Grand weddings. What do you think of them? I'm against them, to be honest. I just think it's so much to pay just for one day. Unless, of course, you could afford it, but you shouldn't put others at an inconvenience. Well, others as in locals that live there. Give me a call. What do you think? WhatsApp 0208 869 3959. That's the same number if you want to get in touch and speak to me about, you know, grand weddings or small weddings. What would you prefer? What did you have? You could also email studio@radioharrow.org or get in touch via Instagram or X. It's @RadioHarrow. But I thought I have to get on a Dua Lipa song to celebrate her wedding and the fact that I actually really like her music. And this one's quite fitting. It's called The One. She has found the one for her. It is Callum Turner, of course. So enjoy Dua Lipa, The One.

Dua Lipa with The One. So just once again, congratulations to the wonderful Dua Lipa for getting married to Callum Turner a few days ago. And let's hope she has a lovely reception in Sicily. Sicily is lovely, to be honest. It's a cute little island. Just really chill. So I think this weekend's got to be a bit manic. But anyway, it's time for me to end the show. It's the end of the midweek mix up for another week, unfortunately. But don't worry, we have got the Harrow Today Show coming up straight after me in about 5 minutes' time. And it's jam-packed full of stuff. We've got all your favourite songs. You could call up or text us, or not text, or message, WhatsApp, I should say, to request your favourite song if you'd like to. I'll give you the details in just a second. We have got Wednesday Wellbeing. And what else have we got? Quizzes. We've got loads of chit-chat, loads of talk. Anything you want to get involved with, even if it's just to like have a chat to us, take part in the quiz or any of our talk topics, please feel free. The number to call or to WhatsApp is 0208 869 3959. 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Loads of ways to get involved, so make sure you do. That's coming up at 9 o'clock this evening, so not long to go. But right now, I'm going to take you to a chill out vibe right now to end the show with. This is one of my favorites. Favorites. This is the wonderful Coldplay with Fix You. When you try.

0: 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Lovely. 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
0: Hello, everybody, it's Harrow Today. It's Wednesday, Harrow Today. Say hi, everybody.
14: Hello
0: to everybody. Got to go to a track, and then we're going to come back with Wednesday Wellbeing. We've got lots of lovely stuff for your entertainment this evening. Lots of stuff, such as we got our Hump Day Hum competition. There's not really a competition, but it kind of is. If you want to join in on 0208 869
8: 3959. Roger that.
0: We've been talking about Volunteers Week, internet purchases, and a bit about the World Cup and cricket and stuff like that.

0: Yes, Wednesday well-being, because on Wednesday we do not say such things as how are you.
1: No.
0: We use... No, madam.
1: No, madam.
0: We use amazing adjectives, very creative adjectives that we come up with to describe how it is we're feeling, rather than just saying, yeah, I'm all right.
1: Yeah, yeah. What?
0: A lot of people say, yeah, I'm what?
2: Which means nothing.
0: Or not not bad, which means it's not that bad, or what, I don't know.
3: Or okay.
0: Or okay. Yeah. Yep. So today, we have decided to base it on what fairground ride that we are.
1: Ooh.
0: So what fairground ride are you?
1: Wow.
0: Yes.
2: I feel like I'm a teacup. This week.
0: Oh, another one, yeah.
2: You know the ones where you sit in the teacup and then you'd like try and spin it, but then it spins a bit too much and then you're trying to like stop it, but you can't stop it.
0: Yeah.
2: I feel like my week has gone a bit like that. Like it's a bit like anxiety filled and then it calms down and it's a bit for anxiety and then it calms down. But at the moment, I'm in the bit where it's like spinning, spinning, spinning. So I am definitely a teacup. What do you call it? What is that actual, like a teacup ride?
0: It is teacup or...
1: Teacup rides?
0: Yeah.
1: I think that's what they're called.
0: You spin me right round like, a teacup.
2: Like a teacup, yes.
0: But I'm not sure what it's called. It's probably
2: teacups, right?
0: Yeah.
3: Cups.
0: Yeah.
3: Teacups.
2: Teacups.
1: Teacups, yeah.
0: Yeah.
2: That is my ride. That's how I'm feeling.
0: Yeah.
3: The teapots? No.
2: No, it's teacup.
1: Teacups, I think,
2: Teacups. Yeah.
0: How about you, Ollie?
3: I'm going to say the Dodge of the bumper cars.
0: Oh, yes. Good choice. Yes. Yeah.
3: I mean, it's the one time you can crash into a car without swapping insurance details.
0: Were they? Exactly.
3: The one time it's allowed.
0: Good point.
2: That is the only time it's allowed.
0: It's the only time, yeah. How about you, Stu?
1: Well, I'm not going to say a ride. I'm going to say a toffee apple because you get those.
0: Yeah,
1: well,
3: candy floss.
0: Fair enough.
3: Candy floss?
1: Yeah, I'll go for that one as well.
0: Candy floss.
1: Very sweet enough. So.
0: Yeah.
2: I've never had a toffee apple.
1: I've not had one for a long time.
2: Never.
0: It's a good way to lose teeth.
1: It's very much so.
2: I've never had a toffee apple.
0: Yeah.
1: No.
0: Oh, I used to like those.
1: Candy floss is just, it just disintegrates in your mouth.
2: Yeah, that's just pure sugar.
1: Yeah.
0: And you get sticky all the way around your mouth.
1: Yeah.
0: Wasps.
1: Yeah. Don't wasp in your mouth.
2: No. What about you, Tim? What fairground ride are you?
0: I'm going to not really steal Ollie's idea, but I think Dodgems as well. I'm not a fan of things that throw you up in the air and spin you about. So, I tend to like that. Feel in control.
3: With the bumper car, you're in control of like, where you go and what you do.
0: Yeah.
2: No, but are you, though? Because you're going and then somebody just hits you from behind and you're like, ooh, I didn't expect that.
0: There is that.
2: Yeah. So nobody's feeling like a roller coaster today, going up and down?
1: No.
2: That's good.
0: I remember doing a roller coaster years ago. It was only a mini one at Hastings, but when I got to the top, I realised how much I'm not going to enjoy this. and I was right, I didn't.
3: They always go up and then go. They must come down afterwards.
2: I think the older I've got, the more nervous about roller coasters I've got. When I was younger, I just did not care and I would just go on them and I wouldn't feel anything. Now I get that little like jarring feeling in my tummy and I'm like, what's going on, you know?
1: Yeah.
2: As I've got older, but
1: Where is the wooden roller coaster? Is that
3: Blackpool?
1: Yarmouth?
3: Blackpool?
1: Blackpool, yeah.
2: The Big Dipper?
1: That's it, yeah.
2: Yeah, I've never been on that.
1: No.
0: No.
2: Has anybody been on that? No.
0: Only that tiny little thing.
1: Yeah.
0: I mean, it looked very small. I thought, this looks fairly low-key. I'll be fine.
1: Yeah.
0: And when you're on it, it's a bit bigger than you think it was.
2: Would you ever go on a holiday for roller coasters? I have a friend who shares my name, actually. She recently, and she's older than me as well, she went for a two-week holiday to Orlando to go and experience all the roller coasters and stuff, like a full-on theme park holiday.
0: Mm.
2: That, to me, is cool when you're 18, I think.
1: Yeah.
2: But would you go now as a, as an adult, would you go to a theme park holiday?
1: Not really. Not for a roller coaster, right?
2: Not for a roller coaster.
1: No.
2: Sito, would you?
1: You're dizzy.
2: Oh, opinion. No, I agree with you. I wouldn't go specifically just for roller coasters, but if I was to go somewhere and there was a theme park, I'd go to
4: it for a day and experience all the rides and stuff.
2: But
4: I wouldn't particularly go
2: just for that.
1: There's no roller coaster that goes around a hotel in America somewhere.
4: I've been on that one.
1: Well,
4: I don't know if it's the same one you're talking about. When I went to Las Vegas
1: I think years ago, one. yeah
4: there's a hotel there called New York, New York. It's themed around New York, and it's buildings, and it's there's a roller coaster that takes you in and out and in and out of the
2: hotel.
4: So you can see everything.
0: That's clever. Really cool.
1: Yeah.
0: That's into the building.
4: Yeah, it goes in the building, out the building.
3: I mean, they'll put like get the five, and they're going downstairs for the breakfast, and it's only a roller coaster comes flying past.
4: Yeah, you can see like.
0: Yeah.
4: You know,
2: That's
0: really clever. That
1: must be weird when you just open the curtain. Car, you know, roller coaster car goes by.
0: Morning.
2: Morning.
3: Checking in or checking out?
1: Yeah.
0: grab a coffee on the way through.
1: Fantastic.
2: That's funny.
1: Yeah. Crazy.
0: So they must have designed the hotel around the roller coaster. Yeah, the way around, I wonder. I don't know. Both together. Anyway, I'm going to put a track on now, which is quite relevant to this. It's called Fairground.

0: Our next subject, believe it or not, is about phone scrolling, but I think we're all on our phones at the moment. we're all looking to see what our average screen time is, and there are shocked and horrified faces around me, including myself. But it was something I saw online about some research out about doom scrolling or scrolling on your phone, and how we're compelled by the apps to keep on looking for more and more stuff, and how it stimulates our brain, and it makes us feel, according to a survey, most people felt worse after scrolling than before they were scrolling.
1: Yeah, but I think just before we start talking about this topic, I just want to say, like, it's not our fault that, like, my average screen time is 6 hours and 35 minutes, because these apps and, you know, whatever else you use on your phone in general is made for you to be addicted to it. Like Instagram, TikTok, all these things, they show you the things that you want to watch, and it's there to make you watch it. So first of all, no one feel bad about doing what they're doing. But at the same breath, you need to try and not scroll, because people like Sito, who have a life, have only got average of 2 hours. The rest of us, I don't know. We don't know what we're doing. But yeah, basically, I don't know. I think, like, in modern day life, we need our phones. And obviously, a lot of our stuff is on our phones. But it's hard to then break away from it, because we are on our phones. Like, my banking, everything is on my phone. So it's really difficult. But yes, I can understand why people feel like bad after, because you've just done nothing for like 3 hours or something.
0: That's
1: right.
2: A lot of people now walk around, they're just, their heads are down looking at their phones. Because everyone says, well, you got to look up and see what else is going on.
1: You know what scares me? When people are crossing the road and they've got their phone in front of them. And obviously they've stopped for the green mat, and then they're walking, but they have no idea. And it's a little bit scary. I was actually in the car the other day, and I saw a lady with a pram. And she was walking with her pram, but she had her phone in her hand. And I was like, does she know that the lights have gone green, red light? Does she know? And it was a little bit scary, but But what tips do you have to stay away from your phone? Do you have any tips?
2: I mean, I'm aware. I mean, if I'm, say, I'm walking home, making a phone call, I'm obviously looking up while I'm doing it, then just being aware of what's going on. But obviously I can't see what's going on behind me. I'm not going to spin around every time. But I think when I'm walking home, I'm kind of walking, my phone's my left ear, so I'm kind of walking next to, like, say, the bushes or the trees or something, so no one's going to come up and, but I don't, that's what I think, but you never know. But yeah, just kind of be aware of what's going on around you. But I mean, if I'm in town, I'll try not to get my phone out. That's the most obvious place.
1: Definitely.
2: So, something to happen, I think, or in a busy area.
1: 100%. You know, now, have you seen, like, in central London, they have, like, you know, near Oxford Street and all that, they have these, it's ridiculous. You know how you have splash zone when you go to, like, SeaWorld and that? They now have snatch zone.
2: Snatch zone?
1: Yeah, so if you're on your phone in this area, you're likely for your phone to be snatched. And I was like, this is ridiculous, the fact that...
2: It's crazy.
1: Yeah, it's crazy. Yeah.
2: People just walk around that and they don't go through it.
1: They don't. I don't know. The phones are such a, like, bittersweet, necessary evil, aren't they?
0: I mean, we walk around with, like, £1,000 worth of computer in our pockets day and everything. Yeah. And it does seem a bit crazy. Like you say, everywhere, everybody's got their head stuck their screen, missing everything, missing life.
2: Yeah.
0: And they go to a concert and they'll get their phone out, unless it's been banned, obviously. Restaurants, you see whole families sitting there on their phones, not talking to each other.
1: Oh, my God, I'm so guilty of this. So I went out with, where did I go? I went somewhere and they served us food. And then I was about to take a photo, and then my friend was like, does the phone eat first? And I was like, oh, I was so shocked that someone said that to me. I was like, I'll put it away.
2: Sometimes you have to keep your phone out to pay for them.
1: Exactly.
2: Bill.
1: That's what I mean. Yeah. Like, we have our whole lives on our phone. But a tip I think I was telling you guys earlier is grayscaling your phone. So I don't know if you can do this on Android, but definitely on iPhones. If you 3 times click the side button, it will grayscale your phone, so then those colours won't attract you.
3: I'm just going to quickly try that.
1: Yeah, go try
2: What's grayscaling?
1: Grayscaling. Yeah. So it just makes everything grey, so you're not attracted to it. Also, there's apps like Opal, which are very good. It's basically a blocker, which will say stuff like, life happens outside Instagram, and then you'll read that when you're trying to get into Instagram, which is very good. So there are blockers. But I just feel like We don't have the willpower to not look at our phones.
0: Yeah.
1: Yeah.
0: I mean, my mistake, I always do this. I get up in the morning, quick check of my emails.
1: Ooh, Tim.
0: And then, there's never anything there anyway. I'm not expecting anything particularly. No. And then a quick check of Facebook. Yeah. And then you find something that either annoys you or interests you or distracts you. Yeah. So you start engaging in that.
2: Yeah.
0: And then before you know it, it's like an hour and a half's gone by. I haven't got out of bed yet.
2: Yeah.
0: It's crazy. And every day I do it, I say, I'm not going to do this anymore.
2: No.
0: And I use my phone as an alarm clock, so it makes it worse.
2: Yes.
1: You know what you should do? Put your phone with the alarm in the bathroom.
0: Yeah.
1: Because it will force you to get out of bed to turn the alarm off. Maybe try that tomorrow and see.
0: Oh, yeah, try that. Yeah. I'll try that. And I'll just report back.
1: Report back next week. Did it work?
0: There it goes. Yeah.
1: So grayscaling, put your phone in the bathroom. I don't know what else you can do.
0: Just turn it off, I suppose.
1: Yeah, but is that realistic?
0: But do you find that, though? If you turn your phone off, you're thinking, oh, I wonder if somebody's trying to get a hold of me.
1: Yeah.
0: Terrible.
2: Because mine's an Android. It does take, I know I'm a bit old school, but mine takes forever to switch back on. So I try not to turn it off. Yeah. You know? So it's just like at least half an hour, not half an hour, but you kind of think, it's just taking an hour to come back on.
1: Yeah, but you know what? You can put it on focus mode and then set it. So say if a loved one is trying, whoever you class as a loved one needing to get in touch with you, urgent, you can set it so their phone calls can come through.
0: Mm.
1: Everyone else, it's not really important, is it?
0: Yeah, that's true.
1: Yeah.
0: So
1: report back, Tim. See what happens.
0: I will report back.
1: Thank you.
2: Did you try your grayscaling there,
3: no,
2: Ollie?
3: No. Did you work?
0: We'll have to look up for Android then.
1: Yeah.
0: Coming up next, after this next track, we have our Hump Day Hum, and Ollie will be tempting us with one of his singing episodes. As we attempt
3: I try my best
0: to guess what the song is. In the meantime.
4: So, so, so.

0: that stopped very quickly, didn't it?
1: Very quickly, yes.
0: Very quickly. I found a scandalous. Like that. So we're gonna scandalous. That
2: okay.
0: Was
2: controversial opinion. Is Mystique just Alicia Dixon?
3: Yeah.
1: I think so. Yeah. All about her. They're just tagging along.
0: No.
2: That was a very quick yes in the background by Sitho.
1: Well, I was reading comments online today or yesterday, and obviously they had a comeback on Britain's Got Talent last week, and it was kind of like the Alicia show, the Alicia show.
0: Mm-hmm.
1: But, you know.
0: Yeah.
1: Judge for yourself.
2: The judge for yourself, exactly.
0: Yeah. Well, we've got Hum Day Hum Time.
4: Yeah, bless.
0: So, Ollie's got. Ollie's going to hum a tune.
4: I'm going to hum three. So, I'm going to have three tunes.
2: Three tunes.
0: Oh, we're in for a treat. So, three tunes, and we're going to guess what the tunes are.
1: Yeah.
0: This is open to everybody at home, 0208 869 3959. Get in touch with your guesses.
4: I'm going to start with I think the easy one and gradually get harder, I think.
0: Yeah, that's it.
4: Let's start with the easy one.
0: Yeah. Okay.
4: Okay. Are they all ready?
0: Yep, I'll just get mine.
1: We can't shazam them, can we?
4: Let's begin.
1: Go for it. Wait for the chorus.
0: Ollie is now getting his voice ready.
2: Oh, this one's easy.

0: Is it football related?
1: Yes.
2: Any guesses, anyone?
1: Football's coming home.
0: Of course, yeah.
2: Yeah. Three Lions by a Lightning Seed, that
1: three
2: one.
1: Three Lions.
0: Cool.
2: Everyone ready for the next one?
1: Yes.
3: Yep.
2: Slightly harder, this one.
0: Okay.
1: Okay.
3: Still quiet.
0: I know. Concentration.
3: Body is concentrating.
0: Yeah.

0: Oh gosh, this is a bit tricky.
1: That is quite tricky.
0: I don't know what this means.
2: Any guesses?
3: No.
4: I'm not sure. I'll just check and see how many people out there are coming in with their guesses there.
2: Do we want to carry on?
4: Carry on, yes, yes. We've.
3: Is this still number two?
0: Is this still number two?
3: Ollie, is that number two?
2: It's number two, yeah. Okay, this is still number two.
4: It's still number two. Okay.
0: No, I don't know this one.
3: No.

0: Well, Peter has WhatsApped in.
1: Oh, yeah.
0: And he says, no idea.
1: We're with you on that, Peter.
0: That's, yeah, yeah. That's close, very close.
2: Yes.
0: I too have no idea.
2: No, same as us. Yeah.
0: Anybody, anybody at home, 0208 869 3959, just WhatsApp in.
3: Do you want me to come? Do you want me to come back to this one?
1: Yeah. Yeah.
2: Well, go on, then, yeah.
3: Should we do the third one?
1: Yeah. Go on.
3: Okay. This is meant to be the hardest one, but maybe the second one was the hardest one. Okay. We'll see. Right. Okay. Wait, stop.
2: That was just a tease.
0: That was the chair, that was.
1: Yeah. I have no idea who this is.
2: No.
3: Let's try and get to the main bit.
2: Okay.
0: Peter thinks maybe the second one could have been Bach's fifth, but I don't think Bach had a fifth. I think that was Beethoven, Peter.

0: It's anthemic, isn't it?
1: Yes.
0: It's some kind of anthem.
1: Yes.
2: It's a song.
3: Is it a pop song?
2: Yes, it is.
1: Can you say what decade? Yeah. narrow it down a bit.
2: What decade?
1: Yes. What year?
0: Yeah. And what's the name of the song?
1: Yeah.
3: I feel like it's like one of them. Is it blue?
2: It's not.
3: Is it a blue type?
2: I'm not sure.
3: Oh.
2: It is. It's like from the late
3: 2000s.
2: The late 2000s. This one.
1: Craig David?
2: No.
3: Is it a band?
2: Yes, I think. Yeah. Pop group band.
1: Pop group.
3: I mean, that doesn't really narrow it down, to be fair. Okay. Maybe we need a bit of clues, Ollie. Maybe we should play a song. We could have a discussion as to who we think it is.
0: Yeah.
3: Should we do that?
0: I think we'll do that. This is for...
1: Tony.
0: Tony.
3: Yes.
0: Tony wanted to hear... Blink 182. We've picked this one. It's

0: Yeah.
1: Tune.
0: Tune. Quick hello to our great, our wonderful Mr. Reese.
1: He's tuned in.
0: I nearly forgot his first name then.
1: Yes. He's enjoying David. Ollie's humming, sorry.
0: Yes.
1: Yes.
0: David Reese. Thank you.
1: That's it.
0: Sorry, David.
1: Hi, David.
0: David's listening in Virginia.
2: Ooh.
0: To Radio Harrow. So Radio Harrow, we'd reach the whole world.
2: I love
1: and Tony's
2: that.
1: Listening as well.
0: And Tony's also listening.
1: Yeah.
2: But where is Tony? He's not in Virginia.
1: No.
2: He is in...
0: Somewhere else. Yes.
1: Sorry, Tony.
0: I've been there somewhere.
1: Yes.
0: It's
1: over there.
0: Anyway,
2: I want to say Idaho, but I don't think that's right at all.
0: Yeah. Or Brighton.
2: Texas.
0: Or is that
1: no,
0: that's Hugo.
1: Definitely the US.
2: No, he's typing. Okay, let's see.
3: Denver, Colorado.
2: Denver,
0: Colorado. Okay.
2: Apologies, Tony. Yes. Sorry about that.
0: Yeah.
2: Well, we knew it was the US.
1: Yes.
0: We knew it was the US. Yeah. Somewhere around there.
2: Yeah.
0: So,
2: yeah.
0: So before the track, we heard Ollie giving us his renditions of a section of, how many was it? Three songs. Which we all managed to struggle with.
2: We got the first one.
0: We got the first one.
2: Yes.
4: I'll give you a clue. I'll give you a clue with the second one.
0: Yeah.
2: Okay.
4: The clue, the second one was made into a football chant about a player.
2: About a player?
3: Can you re-hum it quickly?
4: Do we always do the Atoll song or the chant?
3: The chant song.
4: The chant one.
3: Is it a West Ham chant?
4: No.
3: Oh.
1: An Arsenal chant?
2: It's the Arsenal chant.
4: It is an Arsenal chant.
3: Oh. Oh. Oh. Is it the Saka one? No. Okay.
2: I have no idea.
0: No, I don't know anything about football other than that there's a ball involved.
4: Do you want me to reveal the answer for the second one?
2: Yes.
1: Yeah, okay.
4: This is Africa by Shakira.
2: That was...
1: Shakira.
2: But how is that an Arsenal chart?
4: The Arsenal chart version is the one with... 16 minutes in down the drain. Kai Havertz scores again. No, no, no, no. Waka, waka,
2: I would have never known that.
1: No.
0: No.
4: And the third one?
2: I think that's a boy band.
4: Yes.
2: I want to say it's Blue, but I don't think that's right.
1: Backstreet Boys?
4: No.
1: Boy band.
2: Oh, no, he said it was 2000, isn't it?
1: Yeah.
2: What was a good boy band in the 2000s? JLS.
4: JLS.
0: Oh,
4: wow.
0: Well done.
4: It's JLS. What can you name the song?
2: I don't know the song. I just know JLS. What songs do they do?
1: Look it up to him, quick.
0: Lots of lovely songs.
2: Was it My Heart Won't Beat Again?
4: It is.
2: Yay!

0: There you go. They're amazing.
1: We got there.
2: We got it.
3: We got there in the end.
2: Teamwork. Teamwork. We did it.
0: Brilliant.
2: Yeah.
0: How did you do at home? Yeah. Please WhatsApp 0208 869 3959.

0: I do like a nice bit of Simple Minds, don't you? Lovely.
1: Yeah,
2: lovely.
0: Lovely stuff. So, Simple Minds, now, where are we now? Where are we now? So, we're looking at Volunteers Week. This week is National Volunteers Week.
2: Which is pretty cool.
0: Which is pretty good. And we're all volunteers here on Radio Harrow.
2: Yep.
3: So it's our week, then?
0: So it's our week.
1: It is.
0: But it's if you go online to volunteers.org, you can find a whole load of different ways you can volunteer for different things. And you might want to consider volunteering for Radio Harrow if you like that kind of thing.
1: Why not?
0: Why not, indeed.
1: Get involved.
0: Get involved.
1: Mm. We're a brilliant station.
0: Yeah. We are. We're great fun.
1: Yeah.
2: But I think there's so many organisations that rely on volunteers. Like, I know we're one of them, obviously. Mm. And we all do it for, like, our own well-being and our mental health. But there's a lot of organisations that rely on, like, the backbone of volunteers.
0: Mm.
2: So if we go around the room, if we talk about, like, why do you volunteer, like, here, what do you get out of it? So, Tim, if we start with you, why do you like coming to Radio Harrow and volunteering here?
0: For me, it gives a purpose in life. Also, you get to meet people you wouldn't normally meet.
2: Yeah.
0: And I was kind of at a loose end, to be honest, before I joined here.
2: Mm.
0: And apart from the fun bit about doing radio, which is always good fun, you learn new skills and stuff, it's just meeting new people and then being part of a team. And make hopefully making a difference out there, and it feels good.
2: Yeah. What about you, Stu?
1: Well, I mean, I've been here for a long time, so I'm part of the furniture. I mean, I've seen so many people in so many, well, not so many, but quite a lot of studios come and go from this very room. So it's been a great experience over the years.
2: Mm-hmm.
1: Still enjoying it. And believe it or not, I still get nervous on the radio. I mean, it's just normal, I think.
0: Yeah.
1: Being, you know, just normal human reaction, I think.
2: Yeah.
1: But I've met so many lovely people over the years, still meeting lots of people over the years, days. I mean, I love it. It's great coming in. Not just about the radio and the presenting, it's about meeting the people as well.
2: Exactly. Yeah.
1: And the experience and the fun.
2: And the fun, exactly. Yeah. It's actually fun to volunteer.
1: Yes, definitely.
0: Yeah.
2: And what about you? Ollie?
3: I think I just do it because I never actually leave here. So no.
1: We call you Mr. Reader.
2: Yeah, exactly.
3: I know to meet new people, make new friends, and just have a good time, really. Get quite enjoyment out of it.
1: Make new friends. I'll go for that.
0: Definitely.
2: For me, like, it puts me in a really good mood. So before I came here, I was in a really bad mood today because somebody had been a bit horrible to me. But
1: you're okay now?
2: Yeah, like that's why I came, because when you're in a bad mood and then you come and volunteer, like, you're giving your time, you're understanding that other people are here as well, and it's just it's all good vibes, isn't it, really?
0: Yeah.
2: So I think, like, for me, it just helps with my mental health, you know, connecting with people and all that kind of stuff. So
1: we've brightened up your evening.
2: Yes, exactly that. Good. So I love that.
1: Yeah.
2: Siddles, do you like volunteering? Why do you like volunteering?
4: I love volunteering here. All of the reasons you guys have just mentioned, but I started such a long time ago, like Stu said. I remember when I first started, Stu was already here.
1: I've left.
4: I just thought, you know, it gave me something to do in my free time.
2: Yeah.
4: I was like, I just finished uni and I was like, I need a purpose. You know, I hadn't got a job or anything yet. I was like, let me try volunteering, because everyone says, oh, volunteering will look good on your CV, etc. So I did that, thinking, oh, it'll just be for like a couple of months, whatever, just so I can put it down on my CV that I've done volunteering. But 20 years later, I'm still here. I'm loving it. I've made such good friends, like really close friends. And like, just because when you visit patients as well, that really cheers them up, and it also cheers me up as well, because I'm like, oh, I've made their day, you know, that kind of thing. So that's how it all started, patient visiting and like, you know, getting their songs on air, that kind of thing. So I don't know.
1: I think that's a really important part of it, because I mean, I didn't mention it in my piece, I just completely forgot about it. But I mean, obviously before we were Radio Harrow, we were Radio Norfolk Park, and go around the wards collecting requests from the patients, very important. And that was like the flagship of the station, the request show. And now it's Harrow Today. But yeah, going around the wards, just meeting random people, hoping they get out of hospital pretty quick. And some of the stories I tell you, it just blows you away sometimes.
2: Exactly.
1: You come back down here and think, wow, what have I just heard? You know,
0: so
2: And also it stops us doing things like doom scrolling over evening, right?
0: Yeah. It's
2: giving us time to like actually connect with people, connect with each other. Yeah. So, and volunteering obviously comes in different shapes and sizes. So I think for everyone, even if you can give like half an hour of your time, do volunteering, because it just makes you feel so much better, in my opinion.
0: Yeah, for me, it's a big boost, midweek boost.
2: Yeah, exactly.
0: It does. It blows away all the sort of stresses and all anything that's bothering you. Then it's everything's great.
1: Get you out of the help.
0: Yeah, it does.
1: Yeah.
2: Happy days.
0: Happy day.
2: Happy volunteering.
0: That's happy volunteering, everybody.
1: Yeah. Yep. Happy volunteering.
0: Here's some Paula Cole. Oh, there was some Paula Cole. That was very quick, wasn't it? She's gone. Sorry. Paula.
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6: From Green Hill to Ruislip. This is
5: Radio Harrow.
1: There she is.
0: There she is.

0: Paula Cole. Where have all the cowboys gone? Where did Paula Cole go? I pressed the wrong button, but I'm not going to admit it. Anyway, so we've got sport up next.
1: Yes. Sport. So, shall we start with the football?
2: Yes.
1: So, Ollie, do you want to tell us what happened at the weekend?
2: Yes, not.
1: No, but it was a good thing as well.
2: Yes, it was, yes.
1: Yeah.
2: So, it was the Champions League final.
1: Yes.
2: Arsenal v PSG.
1: Yeah. And Arsenal lost. I don't think Ollie
2: on penalties.
1: On penalties. But the next day after that, Sunday, was the Arsenal parade, yes, because they had obviously won the Premier League just before that, and you went.
2: I was there. Yes.
1: And how was it? Tell us.
2: Yeah, it was good, quite good. Quite a good atmosphere. Those people were there.
1: I heard 1.5 million people.
3: That is insane.
2: Which is like the most out.
1: Yeah. In North London. Oh my God.
3: That is insane. To me, that is my idea of a nightmare.
1: Yeah, same.
3: Yeah, I can't.
1: Same. Like my friend, she's got a little boy who's 8 years old. He's mad into Arsenal.
3: Yeah.
1: So she had to take him because he was like begging her. And maybe this is his only chance in a lifetime that
3: to see them.
1: It may happen.
3: Well, it took them 22
1: exactly.
3: years.
1: Exactly. So, and I was like, you have to take him. He may never see it again.
2: I mean, next season.
1: Oh, well, let's see.
3: That's optimistic, Ollie.
1: Yeah, so good experience all around for you. He enjoyed it as well, even though he's only 8. But yeah, so congratulations to Arsenal. And staying on the theme of football, next week something big is happening.
2: I think it's the biggest event in world football.
1: Yes.
3: World Cup.
1: World Cup.
2: It's back.
1: Starts on the 11th of June.
3: Ooh.
1: Just a week to go in America, Canada and Mexico.
3: Yes.
2: England play on the 17th.
1: That's their first game. But kickoff isn't until 9 p.m. So
3: ooh,
1: it's a bit late because of the time difference.
3: 9 p.m. their time.
1: Our time.
3: Our time.
1: Yeah.
3: Wow.
2: I mean, okay. I think if some games are on quite late. I think Scotland's first game is on, like, I think, 2 in the morning.
3: Oh, God. Well,
1: we're not going to be watching that anyway, so it doesn't matter.
3: Who is your lot's teams? Okay, so do you guys have a team for World Cup? Mine is never England, ever.
1: As in, like, who are we supporting?
3: Who are you supporting? But also, are we going to do a syndicate? And who do you want to win, like, if you win the syndicate kind of thing?
1: So we're doing a family sweepstake.
3: Okay.
1: We've not picked anything yet.
3: Okay.
1: But obviously, we want the highest ranking teams, don't we?
3: So who would be your highest ranking team then?
1: It'll probably be Argentina because they won the last one, right?
3: So
1: And Messi.
2: No, I think the highest ranking is Spain. It must be.
1: Well, Argentina are up there, like as in the top four, top five.
3: Yeah. France are usually quite good.
1: Yeah, so France, Spain, Argentina, England are in the mix.
3: Brazil. Yeah.
1: But Ollie was just saying they're not as good as they were like years ago.
2: But I think an underdog team will be Turkey, I think.
1: Well, I think last time underdog team was Morocco.
3: Yeah. Oh, yeah.
1: They did really well.
3: Yeah. Is Ronaldo playing this?
1: He is.
3: Okay, so Portugal, I love Ronaldo.
1: Okay, Portugal.
3: I'm supporting Ronaldo. I absolutely love him.
1: This could be the last time we see Messi and Ronaldo.
3: I know, imagine.
1: But anyway, running out of time, quickly mention a bit of cricket.
3: Yeah, so there was an IPL final that happened on the weekend. It was the Gujarat Titans versus the Royal Challengers Bengaluru. Royal Challengers won 161 runs for 5 wickets. Man of the match was, of course, the only Virat Kohli.
1: Oh, yes. Well.
3: So, yeah, congratulations to RCB and commiserations to the Gujarat Titans because that's who I was supporting.
1: Yes.
3: Yeah. But it's okay. Okay, so that's sport, I think.
1: Yeah, quick. So we'll be back. Y'all go on. Ollie, you want
2: to mention last Thursday was the final of the Premier League, the Darts Premier League.
1: Oh, the Darts. Yeah. Okay. And what happened? Anything interesting?
2: The final was Luke Littler versus Luke Humphries, and Luke Littler won
1: again
2: 11-10.
3: Controversial opinion: is darts actually sports?
2: Yes, it is.
3: Oh, okay.
1: It is. I guess it is. But like, even that's like snooker. You can see the same thing about snooker.
3: At least you're using your whole body. With darts, what are you really using?
2: You've got a throat in that hand.
3: Loosely counted as sports. Loosely.
1: It's a sport.
3: Okay, fine.
1: Okay. Cool.
0: We're gonna play out with some Dolly Parton.
3: Yay!
0: A great way to end the show. So we'll say goodnight, everybody. We'll see you next week.
3: Goodnight.
1: Bye.
2: God bless. Bye.
3: Bye.

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everybody low with a love song that he made. Finds the streetlight, steps out of the shade, says something like, "You and me, babe, how about it?" 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